0: 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I can't go on. You can't go on.
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2: 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Would you rescue me? Would you rescue me? Would you rescue me when I'm by myself?

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2: 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Cause I love you so much.